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1: Boom, like a total eclipse or a supernova, can't come in over, why? Like a total eclipse or a supernova, a supernatural sound.

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And the song is called Lust. Robin's song.

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And also Robert wrote it, and it's called The Menuet.

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1: Being very sad, very sick, going to church, being very happy. There's two kinds of blues. There's happy blues and there's sad blues. 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You just have to feel it. Anything I do sing, it's part of my life.

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1: We're going to play you a couple of little tunes. 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

God created the heaven and the earth. And the earth was without form and void, and darkness was upon the face of the deep. And the Spirit of God moved upon the face of the waters. And God said, let there be light.